And when we were in Eastern Europe and dealing with oppression, we wanted all kinds of things, but mostly what we needed was hope, an orientation of the spirit, a willingness to sometimes be in hopeless places and be aware. There is no disconnect around technology and design that will allow us to be fully human until we pay attention to suffering.

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I'ma break it down play by play. We be fucking up the function. Your man just living in the humdrum. I don't care what the neighbors say. Turn the bass up, I'm

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I do what I need to do, I'm only speaking facts. I do what I need to be to take this game over. I'm the queen in this game. 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

0: body.
1: To my brand new body, he's so exotic. I'm a zombie, got a new body, they have a problem.

What's going on? You just did now in the mix with DJ Farmer's Market. $10 gonna get a nice gift certificate to Whole Foods. Come on.

0: true doubt, the Santee Dakota indigenous people tells us our resistance, our struggle is not sacrifice lost. It is natural energy properly used. The generations remembering the past to rebuild the future. 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
1: Après le dernier ciel et palace une vie et la récupération de Thomas à Sankara. C'est la récupération de Thomas à Sankara. 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Hello, Yelena boy. In a Congo, Brazzaville. Hello, Yelena boy. In a Sudan, Lona Fanango. Hello, Yelena boy. Ya, Gazale Conango. 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
1: Yeah, I saw we're gonna kick it off.

On the court, I sell food, but it's not a food court. 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Like Gucci or Big Meech.

Pepsi if you need some coke. 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From my sort Dominique, il paraît pour faire back low. 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

it said, it's so funny because it says that the last place it was in was at my house at 1:52 a.m. And I was not at my, so it has to be here. But I don't know where the fuck, bro, I cleaned my room. Like, I...

with a computer, a sampler, modules, a mixer, imaginative, imaginative, set.